film of sweat on my face. A little man whose eyes half closed puts chairs on tables, admires his work, and collects a quarter from the floor. I head over to Broadway, where I watch myself having a slow breakfast, trying to impress the barman with a fresh voice.

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Then Sue came along, loved me strong, that's what I thought, me and Sue. But that died too.

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I know it's been done, having one girl who loved me, right or wrong.

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The maestro says it's Mozart, but it sounds like

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Ah, but some of you was late. The sands of time are falling from your fingers and your thumb.

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The flecks did float and dance, and I was tumbled up with them. In formless circumstance,

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The answer is yes. Then read me the list of the crimes that are mine. I will ask for

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Your sunglass protectors, they do that to you. 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

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The darker the worse. 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
2: So ist es. 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
1: Kalisäppi, bitte Ruhe!
0: Oh, was ist los, Annemarie?
1: Das noch. Kalisäppi, please stop this music!
0: Oh, I like this techno music! I like this techno music!
1: Nein, Kalisäppi, this is terrible music! Please stop it!
0: Oh, now came the best part. Let me, please!
1: Kalisäppi, we are Germans. We don't hear such a music!
0: Oh, if you want German music, eat this!

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1: Hi, here is Philou from Abbey, and you heard Big Stars, Mid Alex, of Radio Rizzle Time. Have fun.

0: right, nigga. 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
1: You have stopped having the clothes.

You see, the artists have so destroyed reality. You see, the artists have so destroyed reality that today you can't take heaven seriously. When I see Botticelli's picture of heaven with a lamb standing on an altar and bishops swinging thurifles and angels playing sort of ukuleles, you kind of feel, can this be the real thing?

us the next world, and the spiritual world is very frightening. Now what's interesting is that our blessed Lord tells us this.